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We opened our set with King Crimson, a track from Lark's Tongue in Aspic, 50th Anniversary Edition. We started our show with Easy Money, the 2023 mix. Finished up with a prog group out of Guildford, in the UK, called Camel. A track called Mystic Queen. It was from the album Camel. It's about 8:16. Next up, we got music from Frontline Assembly.

0: 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I can't think of all this. You know him, you love him, it's Uncle Bill.
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4: 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You are back on WRFL Psychedelic Attesson. And we finished up our last set with Harry Nilsson and the extended version of Jumpin' to the Fire from Nilsson Schmilsson. An old track from the Kinks before that, Got My Feet on the Ground. It's from the deluxe edition of Kind of Kinks. Started off with a group called Frontline Assembly and Got Love. It was from the collection Love is the Song We Sing, San Francisco Nuggets 65-70. It's just past 8:30. Next up, the track Aquarian Dream.

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0: loudspeaker spoke up and said.
1: We just had a set of music from artists from the Bay Area. We started with a track from an album called Fifth Pipe Dream, Volume 1. The song was Aquarian Dream, and it was an unidentified artist that performed that song. We followed that with The Vegetables and Time and Place from their album Feel the Vegetables. And a live track from a group called Stone Ground. The song was Passion Flower. It came from an album, Fillmore, The Last Days. It is about 8:47. Next up, we have music from the Bonnie Well Music Machine.

0: amazing thing.
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4: It's just past 9 o'clock. You're listening to WRFL's Psychedelicatessen. We start off that last set with the Bonniewell Music Machine. And Astrologically Incompatible from a collection called Acid Rock. Another track from that collection, Terry Reed did Super Lungs, My Supergirl. We had the Standells do Medication. It's from their album Dirty Water. From Kent seemed to come down the American sounds of 1968, Blue Cheer did Feather From Your Tree. And we finished up the set and the first hour of the Psychedelicatessen with Merrill Funkhauser and HMS Bounty and the song Driving Sideways on a One-Way Street. That was from a collection 65 to 68, Heroes and Villains, The Sound of Los Angeles. We have some live music coming up for you now, starting with Wishbone Ash.

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set of live music, starting with Wishbone Ash, dual guitars of Andy Powell and Ted Turner. We heard Jailbait from Live Dates. Some more dual guitar with Dwayne Allman and Dickie Betts. The Allman Brothers, Done Something Wrong from the At Fillmore East album. And we finished up with Peter Green on guitar and Fleetwood Mac, Black Magic Woman from Oh Well Live. It is about 9:20. 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You're listening to WRFL Psychedelicatessen. Up next, this is some music from The Smoke.

0: my goodness. I just can't get this right.
1: Hey, buddy. You having some trouble?
0: Yeah, I just wish I could use this equipment right. All I want in life is to be a part of WRFL and share the music that I love over the airwaves. But I'm so freaking bad at it.
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0: Oh, that sounds so cool. I'm so excited to learn more about getting involved with the station. What do I do next?
1: Get out of here. For now. And go to Disorientation on Saturday, June 13th, in the Gadsden Student Center Senate Chambers from noon to 2 p.m.

We just heard music from Mouse and the Traps. And a song called Made of Sugar, Made of Spice. From Uptight Tonight, Ultimate 60s Garage Collection. The Soft Boys did Kingdom of Love. We started our set with The Smoke, and It's Getting Closer from an album called It's Smoke Time. It's just past 9:30. You're on WRFL Psychedelicatessen. We'll be here until 10. Coming up, possibly the first time ever on Psychedelicatessen, this is Dwight Yoakam.

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We just heard Neil Young in a live version of All Along the Watchtower. He was backed up on that by Booker T and the MGs. Came from a Bob Dylan 30th anniversary concert celebration album. We had Ashley Cleveland. He's a country and gospel singer doing Gimme Shelter. It's from a live concert. Nashville artist doing Stones material. Started off with Dwight Yoakam and the Beatles' Things We Said Today. It's 9:46. We've got time for one final set. And we're going to start it with Pink Floyd.

You are listening to WRFL Lexington, University of Kentucky student-run radio, and that is Tangerine Dream. That's the Stratosphere track. It's a lot longer than that, but Bill Chief left us with that on the Psychedelicatessen. WRFL Psychedelicatessen, one of our oldest shows, always here on a Saturday night. And speaking of a Saturday night, here I am, Kaki Urch. Professor Kaki Urch on a Saturday night. You're at Railbird. You're wherever you are. It's what? Belmont Day. It's Railbird Day 1. It's D-Day. There's all kinds of things to remember and celebrate, whatever. And we'll keep it a little bit still in the psychedelic contestant mode while we get our stuff ready. And so here's our longtime favorite.

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How about that? Tyler Childers live. Not tonight, but tomorrow. It is Rail Bird Weekend. We are on night number one. You are listening to WRFL Lexington, University of Kentucky Student Run Radio. My name is Kaki Arch. I am filling in tonight. Welcome to you. If it's a happy Belmont day for you, Cherie DeVoe. Yeah, girls, two times win the Triple Crown races. Yes, indeed. I got the Superfecta box. I did. And what did we hear? We are so glad you are in Lexington, Kentucky. We're so glad you're listening. So that was Tyler Childers from a long time ago. That's a live bit from something called the Red Barn Radio, which is recorded and was recorded, I think, in Richmond, Kentucky. And we got that a long time ago, but that's his classic Follow You to Virgie. Before that, we heard from Gang of Four, What We All Want from the Solid Gold record. Margot Price, also a Railbird artist, did Desperate and Depressed. We attempted to hear a little bit of Hound Mouth, the Golden Age track from their Golden Age LP. They are a local Louisville, New Albany, Indiana band, also a Railbird band. We will get right on back to that. But we started in from 10 to midnight here on WRFL Lexington. We started out with Frank Zappa. We send that out to our friend Billy Francis, who is just graduated from high school, and Frank Zappa is one of her very favorites. So I do want to let you know that the Urban Forest Initiative, UFI, is a collaborative group of Kentucky community stakeholders based at the University of Kentucky, whose purpose is to promote and protect the tree canopy in communities throughout the state. UFI cultivates tree stewards through engagement and educational programming and strives to raise awareness of the social, ecological, and economic benefits provided by community tree canopies. For more information about UFI, it is available at ufi.ca.uky.edu. So that is a great bunch of information there. And sticking with the local, we love it live sort of thing. I want to play a great song from a band from Louisville, Kentucky called Parking. And it's just a really, really wonderful band. And we had them play on a big bill at the Borough for our most recent 37th or 38th birthday for the station. So that was back in March and really impressed me. And we've got them ready to go. Let's see what we've got in terms of tunage here. It is, let's see. Oh, this is a tune called Lantern by Parking out of Louisville, Kentucky.

0: Yeah, you think it's the Mountain Goats? It is. It's the Mountain Goats. That's a new track from their upcoming record on WRFL Lexington. That's a record that's coming out in August. It's called Days. The Mountain Goats, I believe they played live in town recently, was not able to go. But before we heard from the Mountain Goats, the tune is called Charlie Sheen Reaches Out to the Feds. And there's a video, too, with the Mountain Goats in FBI jackets. So you can check that out if you want. Delicate Steve before that. We love Delicate Steve. We have had Delicate Steve play at our WRFL Alternative Music Week. Light of the World from the new record Luke's Garage. Before that, we did the Wallflowers, a Railbird artist, a tune called Move the River. It's kind of an early deepish cut. Before that, we started with a band called Parking from Louisville, Kentucky. We had them play on a big bill at the Burl, which I'm sure you all are finding out about on the Railbird week. And so they played, and their tune is called A Lantern, and that's from an album called Portraits. And on the other side, we're going to come back. We're going to hear a little bit of kind of flashing back Ardo Lindsay. So, on the other side, we'll be back. My name is Kaki Urch. I am here doing a fill at WRFL Lexington, University of Kentucky student-run radio. If you're new, welcome to you. And we are celebrating Railbird, and we are celebrating Cherie DeVoe, who won the Belmont and has a barn here in Keeneland. And we are also celebrating D-Day and, you know, kind of freedom around the world. So.
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I'm really the wrong person to talk to about that. You know, I didn't like Andy Kaufman. Andy Kaufman didn't like me. I'm sorry that the guys did, but I would think that, you know, I always thought that when somebody dies, you talk to somebody that thought a lot of them.

0: Listen to me, Mr. Lawler. I am not a hick. I am not the man from Tennessee. I don't come from Tennessee like you do. Okay?
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the beautiful tones of Silverware, our own Ainsley Wagner, great gal. Silverware is based out in San Francisco where she is. She works in tech out there, but she started the band here. She was our general manager for a long time. Beautiful, beautiful piece. It's called No Plans from the No Plans release. Before that, little hats off to Saratoga out at the spa. We win. The girls win the Belmont. Yes. Faster Pussycat doing the cover of You're So Vain, made famous, of course, by Carly Simon. Before that, we heard sort of a bonus track from the Lumineers, a Railbird artist, which they may be on stage right now. I'm not sure. Maybe they're just finishing their set. But on the Cleopatra album, they released a bonus track called White Lies. So we heard that. Before that, we heard from Squirrel Bait, long ago, far away, very famous Louisville-based punk band, hardcore band, you know, post-punk band. That's from Skag Heaven, which was their second release. It's called Kid Dynamite. Both of those records have been now re-released on Drag City, which is David Grubbs's label. So they've been re-released on Drag City on vinyl. So people are excited about that. News in the music world from Kentucky, whatever. Before that, we heard from Tojo Yamamoto, which is a local band. It's kind of a post-punk, you know, I don't know, super group. So it's got Larry Joe Treadway out front, and it's got Elwood Francis of ZZ Top on guitars, and it's got folks from all over the rest of the music scene on other pieces. It's got Billy Frantzels on some vocals, and that is from their, they do a special covers single release sort of set on these different colored vinyls. It's, I don't know, it's a geek thing, but in any case, this is the new one. It's a Man on the Moon cover. It's a cover of REM's Man on the Moon. And it all goes through their wrestling theme. That's their whole vibe. Previous of these special covers have included what David Bowie's Heroes. They did kind of a really nice dirty version of that, and then they did Ballroom Blitz by the Suite. So started it all off with a flashback to the old days with Four Skies from Ardo Lindsay, and from the Subtle Body. Let's see, O Corpo Sutil. Khaki Urch here on WRFL Lexington. You are listening to University of Kentucky Student Run Radio. I am here till noon doing a fill-in shift tonight, and I'm thrilled to do it. What have we got? Oh, speaking of Tojo Yamamoto, some of those boys like the band called Polvo. So we've got something from their massive two record release here that came out on Touch and Go. So here's a little Polvo as it gets a little louder, I guess, after the 11 o'clock hour.

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Yeah, you gotta fight the powers that be. This is Chuck D, Public Enemy number one. That's right, the best music college radio right here. WRFL 88.1. Love.

0: There you go. A little Appalachian twofer from Carla Gover, the brilliant Kentucky bluegrass artist. And that one was featuring Brett Ratliff, who I did go to graduate school with. So there we are. Before that, we heard the title track from that record, Kentucky Queen, from Carla Gover herself. Before that, another Lexington artist, Matt Duncan. He's from Lexington, but he works a lot in New York City. That is a tune called The Keys. It's off his record called Soft Times, released in the 2000s, or early 2000s. And then we heard Tojo Yamamoto, another tune from our fantastic local band, Mongolian Stomper. That's from their first EP. It's a red record, and it features these guys taking this former, you know, Mid-South Memphis wrestling character person's name as a moniker and just going from there through the post-punk, through the big guitars, all of that. And so we're glad to have Tojo Yamamoto on our air. And before that, we heard from Polvo, Fast Canoe, from the Exploded Drawing 2 record set on Touch and Go. You are listening to WRFL Lexington, University of Kentucky student-run radio. My name is Kaki Urch, and I am here until midnight doing a fill here from the University of Kentucky campus. And if you're new, welcome to you. We are playing, I don't know what we're playing next, but it's something good. I know I was excited about it. Let me see. All right, so we're going to try it. We'll see what it is, if it's a surprise. It's another Carla tune. Let's listen to it anyway. Oh, wait. I know what we're doing. We're going to stop Carla here.
1: Sing your soul to salvation.
0: So anyway, so yeah, I know exactly what we're going to do because I had it right here in my face and got confused. But over here, we're going to listen to, because we're on this theme, this local theme, right? We have a great, great local band named Rabbi Fieber, and it is fronted by Lawrence Tarpey, who you may know from Active Ingredients back in the Maximum Rock and Roll days and all of that. Active Ingredients has re-released some of its recordings, like maybe like all of them, I don't know, but on vinyl, and those are out right now. But Lawrence and Brian Polito are doing some really cool stuff as the contemporary band Rabbi Fieber, coming down from Active Ingredients, coming down from the Yellow Belts, coming down from the Resurrected Bloated Floaters to Rabbi Fieber. And this is one of their toe tappers. I just love it.

Oh my my, back to 1987 when Glenn Frey was on every effing station, and Phil Collins too, right? So British punk hated the Beatles, American punk hated Glenn Frey. So that is our own 9-pound hammer from 1987. It's called the 1987 Revisited. It's out on vinyl right now. It's kind of a lost, it's kind of like a lost treasure sort of LP. Apparently they did some session, I think it was down in Owensboro, and it was the best they'd ever, you know, it's the best session they'd ever recorded. And this record is that session, but there was some tweaky weaky, like it was a DIY situation, and the guy doing the recording didn't 100% know what he was doing, and so it got they couldn't believe it was sort of only kind of as good, but it was a really great capture of all the stuff that those guys, still a band, you know, 40 years later, they are playing. I don't know, they're playing Norway and Netherlands and all these festivals next weekend or something. So in any case, shout out to them. There are friendly local guys that we love. And then speaking of more local music, you are listening to WRFL Lexington, University of Kentucky student run radio here at University of Kentucky. My name's Khaki Urch. I'm doing a fill, so I'm watching all you railbirds. I'm watching you in your cars passing me here on I guess, what is it? You'd be on limestone. You've got limestone headed north towards your hotels, I expect. But we're trying to do a little bit of entertainment and play a bunch of local stuff. So we've got a guy in town named DeBron Thomas, and he is a guy who was really influential in getting some of these monuments that were downtown moved out of the downtown, out of the place called Cheapside that was, you know, formerly a place where they sold human beings, and it is now renamed after a brilliant black stonemason who actually built that city hall that it's right next to. So anyway, so we're going to hear that from our very good friend DeBron Thomas here on WRFL Lexington.

0: Oh my goodness. I just can't get this right.
1: Hey buddy, you having some trouble?
0: Yeah, I just wish I could use this equipment right. All I want in life is to be a part of WRFL and share the music that I love over the airwaves. But I'm so freaking bad at it.
1: No need to worry, because you can attend WRFL's tri-annual information and recruitment event known as Disorientation to get a catered station tour and a full-on crash course in how you can become a part of our community. 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
0: Oh, that sounds so cool. I'm so excited to learn more about getting involved with the station. What do I do next?
1: Get out of here. For now. And go to Disorientation on Saturday, June 13th, in the Gadsden Student Center Senate Chambers from noon to 2 p.m.

0: the late great Paul Kay on WRFL Lexington, local legend. Paul Kay and the Weathermen, his group, lots of other tunes, names of the group, hundreds and hundreds of songs. In any case, that was from the Big Nowhere from 1991, Poor Man's Eyes. Before that, we heard from Bonnie Prince Billy, that's right, Will Oldham from Louisville, singing about Louisville, singing about some girl named Katarina and old Floyd's Knobs and stuff. That's from the Bonnie Prince Billy Sings Greatest Palace music record, record from Drag City from a bit ago. And before Bonnie Prince Billy, we heard from DeBron Thomas, local Lexington artist, singing Power to the People from his White Power is for Dummies record. 9 Pound Hammer, local artist, did Bye Bye Glenn Fry from 1987 Revisited. That's a demo that they did in 1987, but it's on vinyl now in 2026. You are listening to WRFL Lexington, University of Kentucky Student Run Radio, live from the Gatton Student Center on the University of Kentucky campus here. If you're here for Railbird, welcome. Hope it was great, and it can be great tomorrow because tomorrow is day two. So happy for that. Happy for you all if you're hearing some great music. There's a show called Third Space that comes up next after this at midnight. And if that person comes in, then you will have them. And if they don't, you'll have me again. So I'm going to get out with the... a little bit of, this is a band, a local band called Killer Kaiju. It's kind of loud, but they're really hot. Like, recommended if you like King Gizzard, Sea Hags, Schizoid Man, that kind of thing. So, which one do I usually play? I don't know. Let's hear about this message, and then we will come back with Killer Kaiju, and we will go into Third Space, and he is here. Very nice. So it won't be me. It'll be an announcement, then Killer Kaiju, then Third Space to take you through until 2 a.m.-ish, or maybe later. I don't know. Great to play on the air with you today, WRFL Lexington. Fantastic to be here.
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0: The time is now, just now after midnight on Sunday morning. My name's Rylan Stone. I'm your DJ here on the Third Space on WRFL Lexington. Really quickly, just want to introduce this next song that'll play after the Safe Harbor disclosure. It is from the latest project by All American Rejects. Obviously, they're pop punk darlings back from the 2000s, and this is their first album in 14 years. It's called Sandbox, and the next song you're going to hear is the title track off of this album. It's a good return to form, and it's nice to see them, you know, giving us music after the long hiatus. But the first thing is going to be a little message.
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1: Just really quickly before we get back into the music, I want to let you know what you've been listening to over the past 16 minutes that I've been on the air with you all. The first song was Lantern by Parking, a Louisville-based band off of their album Portraits. And after that, as I introduced, it's the All-American Rejects' Sandbox off of their album of the same name. Then the song you heard after that was Plasma Driver's Spent off of the album Night Whispers. And that last song was by Ninjarashi, called iPod Touch from the album I Love My Computer. And then this next song coming up is by Sudan Archives. It's called Dead from the album The BPM. So if you like what you've heard so far, it's made you want to get up and dance, make sure you keep that dial tuned all the way to the left here on 88.1 WRFL Lexington.

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1: 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I've been with you for a little over 30 minutes now, since that midnight hour. Some of what you've just heard, that last song was by the artist Sprints from the album All That Is Over, and it's entitled Descartes. Before that was Bermuda Search Party with Side Effect, and then the song you heard before that was an 80s-inspired electronic saxophone tune called Dangerous Games by Max Cruz. Now this next song is by an artist called Jay Somm off of the album Belong, and it is entitled What You Need. And I think what you need is a little more music on here on 80.1 WRFL Lexington.

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1: 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Today, at Manchester Music Hall at 11 a.m., there's going to be Golden, a K-pop kids party. Wednesday, the 8th, there's this Spirit of Bluegrass kickoff with Mashgrass and Hancock and Shouse at the Burl at 8 p.m. Thursday, the 11th, Outside the Spotlight has William Covert at the Loudon House. Friday the 12th, Summer Nights at Gatton Park presents Grateful Sunday at 6 p.m. And then Saturday the 13th, Bit Brigade performs Mega Man X live at the Burl at 8 p.m. Letters of Acceptance, Altered Statesman, and Warren Byram are at the Green Lantern at 9 p.m. Should be advised that the Green Lantern is a 21-plus venue. Then also on Saturday, the 13th, at noon, WFL Disorientation. That is our orientation event where any interested community members are, or students, or anyone in the Lexington area, or anyone who is committed to coming here for to have a show, can show up, learn a little bit more about the station, what we do, and how you can get involved. So again, that is WFL Disorientation. It will be in the Gatton Student Center Senate Chamber at noon on Saturday, June 13th. Now, to let you know about some of what you've been listening to, that last song was Hide by Snowcaps off of their self-titled album, and then before that was I Love This by Punchbag off of the album I Am Obsessed. This next song is by Ladytron off of the album Paradises, and it is called I Believe in You. So if you like what you heard so far, make sure you keep your dial tuned all the way to the left here on 88.1 WRFL Lexington.

0: WRFL Lexington, in accordance with federal law and FCC regulations, confines the broadcast of indecent material to between the hours of 10 p.m. and 6 a.m. Sensitive listeners and children are advised to tune out during these times. Remember, you can always call the on-air DJ at 257-WRFL for concerns, comments, and even just the chat. 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
1: My name is Rylan Stone, and you're listening to The Third Space here on 88.1 WRFL Lexington. Just to quickly summarize some of what you've heard since I last came on air to notify you. There was Mid's Song For You off of the album Midnight. And then that last song was Lainey with Make Me Forget off of the album Soft 2. And then this next song, the first song of the 1 o'clock hour, my second and final hour here with you all, it's going to be Parking's Monolith off of their album Portraits. So, same artist and album we started off with. We're going to start this started last hour off with. We're going to start this hour off with. So, keep the dial tuned here all the way to the left on 88.1 WRFL Lexington.

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Replicant.

I'm just checking back in a little bit to let you know about what you've been listening to over the last 15 minutes. So, as I said earlier, that first song was Monolith by Parking from their album Portraits. Then after that was User underscore 97 by Clark Rainbow off of the album Doll Online. And that last song was No Luck by Tiffany Day from the album Halo. So, other than just go over some of the songs that you just heard, I also want to talk a little bit about a movie I just saw. I just saw the film Obsession, and wow. Now, saying I just saw it might be a little deceiving. It is my third time having seen it, and it is definitely my favorite film of the year. And it has a great needle drop in it. The needle drop of a song from 1960 by the Little Dippers called Forever. So that's what you are going to hear next here on 88.1 WRFL Lexington.

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0: Oh my goodness. I just can't get this right.
1: Hey buddy, you having some trouble?
0: Yeah, I just wish I could use this equipment right. All I want in life is to be a part of WRFL and share the music that I love over the airwaves. But I'm so freaking bad at it.
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1: 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And go to Disorientation on Saturday, June 13th, in the Gadden Student Center Senate Chambers from noon to 2 p.m.
2: 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I'm your DJ, Rylan Stone. And since I last checked in, I'm just going to update you on what you've heard. So, as I said, there was Forever by the Little Dippers. And then after that was Rain by Swing Dance Club, a local Lexington band. And that was off of their album Safety and Solitude. And after that was Audrey Hobart's Thirst Trap from the album Who's the Clown. And then that last song was Staring Back at Me by All American Rejects off of their latest album, Sandbox. So, next song is by Malcolm Todd, brother of Audrey Hobart, who you heard earlier, with his song Breathe off of his just-released album, Do That Again. So, if that interests you, and if you've liked what you heard so far, make sure you keep that dial tuned all the way to the left here on 88.1 WRFL Lexington, and keep on listening to The Third Space.

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1: I'm Ryland Stone. I'm your DJ here on the third space on 88.1 WRFL Lexington. Here's what you've been listening to over the last 15 or so minutes. After Breathe by Malcolm Todd, which I introduced earlier, there was Delete by Ninjarashi. Again, from the album I Love My Computer. Then after that was A Strange Moon / Selenophilia from Dicebits off of the album Something to Consume. Then that last song that you just heard was Catronata featuring Pink Pantherus with the track Snap My Finger and the album, or from the album Timeless. And now this next song is from a group that I very much like. They're a rap group from the north of Ireland who are large advocates for Irish unification, and that is a big theme in their music. It's Kneecap, and they just recently-ish released a new album entitled Fenian, and this song that you're about to hear is Liar's Tale off of that album. So, if you're interested in that, keep that dial tuned all the way to the left here on 88.1 WRFL Lexington. 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
1: WRFL Lexington. I accidentally turned on the wrong microphone for a second there. It's fine. I completely forgot what I was going to say. Here's the music.

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1: 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We just heard Music Baby by Jane Remover. Before that, we heard Fox Bop by Frost Children off of Spiral. Before that, we heard All at Once by Nina Durachi off of I Love My Computer. Before that, we heard Ringtone by 100 Gex off of 1,000 Gex. And before that, we heard Only Acting by Caro Caro Benito off of Time and Place.

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2: 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This is From the Void. That's me. I'm Void. It's from me. We just heard Sister by Frost Children. Before that, we heard Death Grips is Online by Death Grips off of Year of the Snitch. Before that, we heard Music Baby. I already announced that one, actually. I did not give myself very many songs in between talking time. Anyway,

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1: Hello, you are listening to WRFL Lexington. This is From the Void. I'm Void. We just heard Go Offline by Death Insurance off of I'm in Your Walls. Before that, we heard Is This It by Femtanal off of Man Bites Dog. Before that, we heard Turn Up or Die by Jane Remover off of Revenge Seekers. And before that, we heard Nina Kamina by Nina Jirachi and Izzy Kamina. And that one's a single. And I just realized I've never mentioned this on the air until now. If anyone, for whatever reason, really likes the stuff that I specifically play, feel free to DM me on Instagram, 859void, and I will send you the playlist, like, on Spotify. Unfortunately, I do still use Spotify. My mom's a teacher. I get it at a discount. So if anyone wants the playlists to listen to, feel free to message me. I will send them over. I have like a specific folder on my profile, on my Spotify profile, that's just the stuff that I play here. I don't know if it's actually visible, but yeah. Felt like I should probably mention that.

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1: Hello, you are listening to WRFL Lexington 88.1. We just heard Tension by Webcage. Before that, we heard Dirty Girl by Frost Children off of Sister. Before that, we heard Ignore the Vore by Machine Girl off of Psycho Warrior MG Ultra X. The theme for this week's playlist, by the way, because I try to do a theme for every playlist, and I tend to like put it all around one song. This week I kind of didn't do that because I almost forgot that I even had a radio show. I started making like 5 different playlists, and I got about halfway through all of them, and in my head, because I had done half of 5 playlists, that totals to like at least 2 completed playlists. Except I can't just mix and match the songs from them, because that doesn't match the arbitrary rules I made in my head. So I had to like very quickly, I say very quickly, I gave myself many out. I gave myself like 2 whole days just to focus on tonight's. Unfortunately, I didn't really put it in order, so I'm having to do that as I go. But I'm having fun with it because I have all of these songs memorized, because everything that's not new is something that I listened to a lot during the period of time where I was chronically online. So things like Go Offline by Death Insurance, anything by 100 Gex, Frost Children pre-Sister, all of that stuff is music that I have known since I was like 19. So I think I'm doing decently well for, in my head being done making the playlist and in reality not being done making the playlist.

0: like, what happened?
1: I got kidnapped by space aliens.
0: Really?
1: And then what? And then they did all these tests and experiments and stuff on me. I overheard them talking about their plan to take over the Earth.
0: No way.
2: La la la.

Now behold the shocking contents that could work to streamline help but serving a chaotic conscience. Pick apart the pixels, disassemble every wave, yield the flimsy reconstruction of a mediocre grade. Rebuild it, destroy it, fix it. Every iteration more efficient and convincing with proficiency to imitate believable precision. And the lesson while the NASA will burn out the core deficiency. Rest of the forest for the truth of it's to be utility. We felt to wrestle with the truth of our fate and fidelity. The proof is in the pudding, watch the pockets moving differently. It keeps improving. Bro, society gon' change. We're witnessing the birth of stuff that won't get tired, won't complain. We're shrinking expenses and growing profits for the rich. More redundancies world over with new prompts from the abyss. 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

Hello. We just heard Things Will Get Much Worse From Here by Kill Bill the Rapper and Rap. I actually never noticed that there. I knew there was a feature, but I never processed that it was someone other than Hatsune Miku.

For that, we heard Intergalactic TV Show by MK Ultra off of the Divine Comedy. And before that, we heard Snail's Pace by Frost Children off of Spiral. And before that, we heard CSIRAC by Nina Jirachi off of I Love My Computer.

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1: Hello, this is WRFL Lexington. We just heard Burbank House by Subi Club. Before that, we heard Seeker Missile by Dynastic off of The Actor. Before that, we heard Tell Me You Want It by Underscores off of You. And before that, we heard Come On Baby, Scrape My Data by Machine Girl off of Psycho Warrior MG Ultra X. I meant to play the song that I'm about to play instead of Seeker Missile in my head, because the album art for both of these albums is mostly yellow. I just didn't read any of the words. The album art's not even loading on the song I'm about to play, so I don't know what was going on in my head.

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1: 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This is From the Void. That's me, I'm Void. We just heard Orphan Source by Tracy Breaks off of My Twee Monsters. Before that, we heard Control by Not Nevy. I'm assuming it's a 13 Airy and Shy High. That one's a single. I know that there's like a behind the scenes YouTube video or something about the making of that song. Only reason I know this is because someone I'm friends with watched that video, and one of the guys in the song kept repeating the phrase "beanie on my dome because I can't afford a cut," and it made it into the song, and they were so proud of themselves for getting that to be in the song. And I just vaguely remember my friend telling me about that after I showed her the song and she got more obsessed with it than I was. Before that, we heard Music by Underscores off of You. And before that, we heard Info Hazard by Nina Jirachi off of I Love My Computer. Before that, we heard Supernatural by Frost Children and Haru Namuri off of Soul Kiss.
2: 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Jeff, or what? 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

0: some of the programming heard on WRFL Lexington between the hours of 10 p.m. and 6 a.m. Eastern Time may be considered indecent and may not be suitable for all listeners. 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
1: Hello, you are listening to 88.1 WRFL Lexington. We just heard I Like It, Bass Remix by Bass Victim off of Bass Punk. Before that, we heard All Talk Chewed Out by, I'm going to assume, Kmo. K-Mo, one word. Before that, we heard Do It Right Back by Sour Ears Dream and TM10. I was reading that with the R, like, way earlier in the word for some reason. But I just made up a word and decided that was the name of the artist several months ago. Before that, we heard Orphan Source by Tracy Breaks off of My Twee Monsters, and I think I already backsold that one. I'm playing a bunch of songs that are like 5 minutes, and then a bunch of songs that are like a minute 30 seconds. So it's not a consistent amount of time in between, you know, when I have to go back and list all the songs I've played. I'm used to pretty much just playing a bunch of stuff that's like exactly 3 minutes. And that's not what's happening tonight, because this playlist is just slightly different than how I normally make them.

0: hope you're doing well. I love you.
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2: 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We just heard Color by Sarai's Dream and Can of Bliss off of Star. Before that, we heard I Did This For Us by Leroy off of Status Update Music. Before that, we heard Me, Me, Me by 100 Gex off of 10,000 Gex. Before that,

We heard All or Nothing by Can of Bliss off of Champion. Up next, we have Under My Skin by Webcage. For some reason, in my head, I thought that Webcage and Underscores were the same artist. Same artist. They might be the same person. I don't know. I haven't looked into it. I'm pretty sure they're not. But I decent chance I'm wrong. I think it's because I started listening to both of them pretty much within the same hour. So they just kind of seemed like the same person. But I was wrong. Those are two separate projects.

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1: Hello, this is WRFL Lexington. We just heard Crowd Killing 101 by Leroy off of Status Update Music. Before that, we heard Engine in the Back by Alice Gas, Kid Trash, and Karoo. That one's a single. Before that, we heard Head First by Kimo off of K1. Before that, we heard Under My Skin by Webcage off of Peer to Peer. Before that, we heard Caller by, it's like I start thinking about the name of this artist and I mess it up. But I just realized I already said it earlier, and I think I said it right that time. So it's fine.
4: Okay, rein it in, rookie.

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0: 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I just can't get this right.
1: Hey buddy, you having some trouble?
0: Yeah, I just wish I could use this equipment right. All I want in life is to be a part of WRFL and share the music that I love over the airwaves. 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
1: 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For now. And go to Disorientation on Saturday, June 13th, in the Gadden Student Center Senate Chambers from noon to 2 p.m.
2: 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We just heard Hard by Cannabis and Russell Buck, except there's actually no vowels in any of the song title. Or, well, no, that's not true for the album title, but I can't say the album title over the air, because if I pretend there's vowels in one of the words, I can't say it. Before that, we heard Sucker Punch by Debbie Sings off of Oh My. Before that, we heard Back Off by Tracy Breaks and DJ Recode. And before that, we heard, this one I genuinely can't pronounce because it's a little written out, Crying Face, by Subi Club off of Trinket.

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2: 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Tonight, 5 a.m. to 7 a.m. this morning, whatever, I don't care. It's your point of view. It don't matter to me. This first track we got is Melatonin by the Silver Sun Pickups off their album Carnivas. Carnivas. I don't know. But I'm in a rock mood tonight. You can expect a lot of that, probably this first hour too. That's just what I've been into recently, and that's how we freaking do it here. So stick around. Keep it legendary. WRFL Lexington, your only alternative left. Tone Shift.

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3: All right, WRFL Lexington, you just heard Trap Door by Death Cab for Cutie off their new album. Came out yesterday, or I guess 2 days from now, depending on when you're listening to this. This is a pre-record, by the way. I don't know if I said earlier, but this is a pre-record of their new album, I Built You a Tower. I thought it was alright. My honest opinion, I thought it was pretty good. I did not love it. I thought some of the songs are kind of lackluster, to be honest. I mean, still has a great voice. Guy still has a great voice. This is going nowhere fast. Anyways, before that, you heard Narc by Interpol on Antics and Melatonin by Silver Sun Pickups on Carnivass. Carnivass. Up next is Here Comes Everybody by Autolux off their album Future Prop. Oh my goodness. Future Perfect. I should. This is a pre-record, so I can't scrap this, but I think it's good to be honest. Because I would do the same exact thing live, so I think it's good to keep it honest. You're listening to Tone Shift on WRFL Lexington. Thank you for being here. I appreciate it.

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1: 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KMBC offers its members opportunities to meet and hear from industry professionals, and attend site visits, and learn about how to get involved in music. More information about the club and how to get involved is available on the Kentucky Music Business Club's BB Involved page or Instagram at kmbc.uky. And the last track you heard was Sleeping Lessons by the Shins on Wincing the Night Away. I'm usually not a big Shins fan. I feel like their music is a little bit too heavily produced for me, but I really like that one. And I said earlier that I wasn't a huge fan of the new Death Cab album, but I did like the song I played. I wasn't just playing it for the good of my heart. I did enjoy it. Before Sleeping Lessons was Empty by Metric on Live It Out, and Here Comes Everybody by Autolux on Future Perfect. And up next, we got some Yeah Yeah Yeahs with Soft Shocks. Okay, but here on WRFL Lexington, you're listening to Tone Shift. Thank you for being here.

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1: 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Yankee Bayonet, the alternate take by the Decemberists featuring Alayla Diane on the Crane Wife 10th Anniversary Edition. I Feel Fantastic, a new single by 8485. 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Up next, we got Television with the track Elevation. 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
1: 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The last track you heard was Never Know by Mike Kroll, a single from, 2018. Before that was Get It Together by the Go Team on Thunder, Lightning, Strike. I Want to Be Your Girl by Sharp Pins off of last year's album, Balloon, Balloon, Balloon. I'm also seeing Sharp Pins on Monday. I'm very excited. Going to see Sharp Pins with parking opening in Cincinnati. And next show, I'll let you all know how it goes if I remember. Before that was Elevation by Television on Marky Moon. And up next, we got some Quasi with the track All the Same. So keep it here. We got about just half an hour left of Tone Shift. And I appreciate you all listening in.

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1: Hey, WRFL Lexington, you're listening to Tone Shift. We're nearing the end of the show now, but first, I'm going to let you all know some upcoming events that are going on around the town. Today on Sunday, Golden, a K-pop kids party at Manchester Music Hall at 11 a.m. This Wednesday, Spirit of the Bluegrass kickoff with Mash Grass and Hancock and Shoes at the Burl at 8 p.m. And this Thursday, Outside the Spotlight, William Covert at the Ludon House at 7 p.m. And the last track you heard was Detroit Has a Skyline by Superchunk off of Here's Where the Strings Come In. Plane from Anchorage by My Better Half off their self-titled. Four by Aphex Twin on the Richard D. James album. And up next, I got some black metal for y'all. I got some Drogveil with the track Moonlight Resurrection. Like I said, we got about 15 minutes left, so thank you all for being here this morning, and I will see you all next week. Have a good one.

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6: Good morning to those of you tuning in right now. This is Steven, and you're listening to Video on the Radio. I've got the next 2 hours of songs filled with some amazing works by different artists that have also taken the time to turn their music into videos. If you hear anything you like, be sure and look them up on YouTube. There's some really cool things about the songs that I'll be sharing throughout, but I also have a playlist that will be connected to my DJ account that you can check for whenever you've got the time. We're going to start things off with the newest, a new music video from Shaky Graves. This is On My Own.

Thanks for tuning in to Video on the Radio. This is Steven, and we started off things with Lil Light. Started with Shaky Graves and On My Own. It's a really cool video that has this animated look to it, where you've got people walking around, but they seem like out of phase with reality. But it's really cool to check out. Goes really good with the music. And then following that was a local band, Topsoil, Within Dreams. It's a great video to watch and see some of the sights from around Lexington in it. And then last you heard was Local Nomad with Get Along. I really like this video because it uses this style that's used in a bunch of other videos, where it's like a circular filming where the camera almost seems to be fixed in one area and just pans around the room and things are changing as it goes on. So next up is another kind of easy mellow song to start our day off with, Broken Social Scene. This is Not Around Anymore.

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0: All right, so for our last block of songs, we began with Broken Social Scene with Not Around Anymore. After that was Rocket with Act Like Your Title. And then was one of the bands that I use a lot for this show. It's Hot Chip. They do a lot of great parody videos. This one was Bath Full of Ecstasy. And if you check out this video, it's this. They've turned their band into a 16-bit video game. And it's a YouTuber reviewing their game as if it was something real that came out of Japan. It's a lot of fun to check out. And then last you heard I Don't Know How But They Found Me with Do It All The Time, which is another really fun video that has some really cool kind of 70s aesthetics to it. Up next, we're going to start getting into a little bit more mainstream rock with Dury and More Dumb.

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1: 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This is Steven. The last block of music began with Dury with More Dumb. That was a fun music video where they use a lot of puppetry in it. I'm a huge fan of puppets, especially Muppets, but Muppets weren't in that one. Then a new song from All American Rejects, that was King Kong, and in the video had a bunch of interesting vignettes, and yes, there was someone dressed up as King Kong who was fighting against someone who was dressed up as Godzilla. And then there was OK Go with Needing and Getting. That's a great video to watch where they took that song and they made it while in a car, while using the car. It uses a lot of really cool techniques. Definitely worth checking out. And then last was the Flatliners with Good You. Up next is my first love in music, and that's Veruca Salt with All Hail Me.

Thanks for tuning in to Video on the Radio on 88.1 WRFL Lexington. This is Steven, and we just finished off a block of some hard rockin' women. Began with Veruca Salt, All Hail Me. That video is unfortunately over 30 years old now and kind of dates me, but fun video to watch where they are playing for what looks like a kid's party and the kids are rocking out and having a great time and then just crash at the end. Then it was Girl Tones with Got It, then Die Spitz with a song that some of y'all are probably familiar with, but they just came out with a new music video for it, and it starts off really weird with them walking around forest in fur coats and being like witches, and then it turns into this like stop motion art piece that they eventually become mermaids. But anyways, that was A Strange Moon / Selenophilia. And then last you heard was The Warning with Kerosene. Up next is another new artist. This is Eka Vandal with Molly.

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1: Hey, you're listening to Video on the Radio. Last batch of songs you heard began with Eka Vandal with Molly. That's a new song and video that got posted recently. After that was Garbage with I Think I'm Paranoid, which was not a new song, but another one from about 30 years ago. Has the band playing all on a soundstage. Then came my favorite band, Metric, with Dark Saturday. Takes a real interesting look at point of views of all four band members, and it slowly converges into one video. It's a really cool style that they did. And then last you heard The Rentals with Waiting, which was a fun song and a fun video. Another fun song to listen to next is Cake with Short Skirt, Long Jacket.

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0: 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This is Steven. The last block of songs began with Cake, Short Skirts, Long Jackets. It's a fun video to check out because it has people on the street just listening to the song, thinking they know it, and it's just kind of funny to hear their reactions to it. Then a new song from Foo Fighters, that was Window. Then Social Distortion with Partners in Crime. And last you heard was Iguana Death Cult with Guns Out. Next up, we have Sabaton with The Hordes of Khan.

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1: Taking a look at the event calendar coming up this week, we have a number of things. 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And then Saturday's got a bunch of stuff with WRFL Disorientation at the Gatton Student Center, Senate Chamber at 12 o'clock. Bit Brigade performs Mega Man 10 or Mega Man X live at the Burl at 8 o'clock, and Letters of Acceptance, Altered Statesman, and Warren Byram at the Green Lantern. That's a 21 and up show that begins at 9 o'clock. The last section of music that you heard, I began with Sabaton, the Hordes of Khan. Then started getting into a little bit more electronic with Basement Jacks, Where's Your Head At? Another classic song and video there. And then it was Ladytron with I Believe in You. We're going to wrap up this last part of my show today with some more electronic. We've got Boards of Canada, Groove Armada, and I'm hoping to get a little bit of Chemical Brothers in for you all as well. Hope everyone has a great week, and I will catch you again next Sunday.

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2: And thank you, Dr. Capiluto. This is the Man Without Ties show, doing another Sunday fill. I'm happy to be here. We started off with just two songs to take up a 15-minute block. One of the reasons I like to do these Sunday morning shows, for one reason, is that it's 3 hours long from 9 to 12. So I will be here with you for that amount of time. So that means I get to play more amount of time. So that means I get to play more music. But I also get to play songs that are a little longer.

fantastic. I'm a big Waterboys fan, and I love that album. So that was from The Fisherman's Box. And then we followed it up with a B-side from the Personal Jesus single from Depeche Mode with a song called Dangerous. And that brings you up to date. That was an easy callback to only two songs that we did to start the show. And I'm going to continue the trend of playing some longer songs coming up next. For the whole show, we have all kinds of stuff lined up. We have, I don't know, the Smiths. Some Sarah McLachlan is going to be coming up. The Cure, of course. Morphine, Echo and the Bunnymen, all coming up within about the next hour. But I'm going to get us back into the music with a track from Night and Day. Is the album from Joe Jackson. And this is called A Slow Song. I have always liked it. It is somewhat of a slow song. And it is also long. So there is no better place or time to play it on WRFL than this Sunday morning fill. So I am going to get to it now. Please enjoy some Joe Jackson.

0: Oh my goodness. I just can't get this right.
1: Hey buddy, you having some trouble?
0: Yeah, I just wish I could use this equipment right. All I want in life is to be a part of WRFL and share the music that I love over the airwaves. But I'm so freaking bad at it.
1: No need to worry, because you can attend WRFL's tri-annual information and recruitment event known as Disorientation to get a catered station tour and a full-on crash course in how you can become a part of our community. 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
0: Oh, that sounds so cool. I'm so excited to learn more about getting involved with the station. What do I do next?
1: Get out of here. For now. And go to Disorientation on Saturday, June 13th, in the Gadsden Student Center Senate Chambers from noon to 2 p.m.
2: Yes, come join the team if you are so inclined here at WRFL, all the way to the left. This is the Man Without Ties doing a fill from 9 in the morning until noon on a Sunday. As I said last time I spoke, a few minutes ago, I love these fills. They're 3 hours long. That is a little 1 hour longer than my show. So that's a 50% increase from 4 to 6 on Wednesdays when I am regularly on. And I take advantage of that extra hour by playing some songs that are a little longer, which is why to this point I have played 4 hours for the, four songs in the first half hour. The last two we heard were The Connells, Waiting My Turn, and before that, Joe Jackson, A Slow Song. So I will be here with you until 12 o'clock, continuing to play some music that I think is appropriate for a Sunday morning. And as we continue to progress through the three-hour show and people have had their coffee and getting ready to stir about the tempo, the songs will get a little bit faster, a little bit more upbeat. But we will slowly, we will take our time to get there and enjoy the process, enjoy the journey. Because as Shepherd Book said on Firefly, the journey is the most important part anyways. 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So we're going to get back into it. And as I just alluded to, I like Sunday morning shows. I just kind of use it to play songs that I wouldn't normally play, my normal two-hour block on Wednesday afternoons. And there's a song I've been wanting to play for quite some time, but it's just never kind of fit the groove of my Wednesday show. And I am going to play it now. It is from the Fine Young Cannibals from back in the day. I can't remember. I think somewhere around 1985 is kind of what speaks to me. I could look it up, but I like to just kind of guess because that makes it more fun. So I think it's 85, 86, around that area. And it is from the CD called Fine Young Cannibals. And the song is Johnny Come Home. And I hope you will enjoy it. I will be here for another 2.5 hours trying to find music that you like.

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We are on 88.1 all the way to the left. And this is the Man Without Ties show doing a three-hour fill this Sunday morning. We just heard XTC with Sacrificial Bonfire from, again, I like XTC. I like all XTC, but I'm partial to Skylarking. I do kind of think it is the masterpiece. So that is from Skylarking. Before that, Jane's Addiction covering the Grateful Dead with Ripple and the Smiths' Reel Around the Fountain. Before that, we heard Morphine with Cure for Pain, Sarah McLachlan, and Fine Young Cannibals. And now you are up to date. So the start of the show about an hour ago, I kicked us off with quite a long song. If you've been listening, I've been talking about why one of the reasons I enjoy these Sunday morning fills is I get a chance to play songs that I normally can't fit into my two-hour show on Wednesdays from 4 to 6. So I took full advantage and started off with a very long song from the Waterboys that I love. And I am going to do the same here at the top of this hour. I am going to play a song that I have not really played on my regular show just because of the time. But I have more time, so I am going to just let it go. This is going to be from Echo and the Bunnymen. And then for the rest of the hour, I am going to be playing, let's see, you can look forward to The Cure, some REM, Wilco is going to be coming up, and all kinds of other surprises. Another thing that I do on my show normally in the second hour is from the top of the hour to the bottom of the hour, I just kind of play solid music, no talking, not listening to me, just music. And I am going to keep that alive, and I am going to go until about 10:30 without coming back to say hi. I am just going to let you enjoy the music. But don't worry, I will be back to fill you in on what you heard if you are not aware of every song. But I have confidence you will do great, and we are going to let Echo and the Bunnymen kick us off.

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1: 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This is the Man Without Ties show doing a Sunday morning fill. If you turned on the radio station and expected to hear something else, well, surprise, I have been here since 9 a.m. and I will be here until noon playing classic alternative, but with the Sunday vibes, as opposed to my normal show, 4 to 6 p.m. on Wednesdays. So let's take a look and see where we have been for this last half hour. We started off with the all-night version of The Killing Moon by Echo and the Bunnymen. It's a version that I have liked for a long time, but as I had said before I played it, if you were here listening at that time, it is a little long. So I have not played it on my regular show, but with the extra hour and the Sunday morning vibes, this was a perfect place to play it. We followed that up with Reptile by The Church, an acoustic version of For All the Cows, way back when Foo Fighters were not huge, gigantic stars after their first or second album. That is a B-side from a Japanese single. It was released only in Japan. So we had that. Then we heard Wilco with Hummingbird Live. The Cure with another B-side, To the Sky. It was eventually released on their B-sides compilation, but originally it was the B-side of Pictures of You from Disintegration. So we have a little B-side theme going, and I'm going to continue it after I get done sharing a few things with you. One of those things is the Sexual Violence Resource Center of the Bluegrass provides comprehensive services like education, advocacy, and support for sexual assault victims. Their mission is to provide a safe and inclusive space for victims and to engage the Bluegrass community. They also provide 24-hour crisis intervention for those experiencing sexual violence. The SVRC always has a need for volunteers willing to staff the helpline or provide medical advocacy for victims. More information is available at svrckentucky.org. So as I mentioned, I'm going to continue the little B-side feel that we have going on here, and I'm going to play a B-side from REM. It is a song that was the B-side to Sidewinder Sleeps Tonight from their Automatic for the People album in 92 is when that came out. And this song is called Fretless. Beyond Fretless, for the rest of this half hour, I'm going to play, what am I going to play? I'm going to play another B-side from Beck. We are going to hear some Nouvelle Vague with their cover of Pride in the Name of Love. And we will see what else we have time to get around to. But I will be here until noon playing your classic alternative, hopefully your favorites. So we will get to it with this B-side from REM.

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1: All right, this is The Man Without Ties here on WRFL FM 88.1, all the way to the left. We just heard Young Marble Giants with Include Me Out. Before that, Marry My Hope from Death of Me, back from 1989. And we started that short set off with Fretless from REM. I am happy that you are here. I am here this morning doing a fill. Normally, I'm on from 4 to 6 p.m. on Wednesdays, but I have been trying to take full advantage of this Sunday morning block of classic alternative. And there is stuff going on all week, as there always is in Lexington. Let's see. Tonight, Golden AK Pop Kids Party at Manchester Music Hall at 11 a.m. That is coming up very shortly. Wednesday, Spirit of the Bluegrass kickoff with Mashgrass and Hancock and the Shouse at the Burl at 8 p.m. Thursday, Outside the Spotlight with William Covert at the Loudon House at 7. Friday, Summer Nights at Gatton Park presents Grateful Sunday at 6 p.m. The Arcadian Wild with River and Rail at the Burl at 8. And Saturday, June 13th, is WRFL Disorientation in the Gatton Student Center, the Senate Chamber, at 12 p.m. If you would like to become involved with the station here, that is the place to get all of the information you need to get started. So recently we've been playing some B-sides, and I'm going to keep that rolling with a B-side from Beck. This track will get us going for the last 15 minutes of the hour. It is a B-side from the single Cold Brains.

And that was a beautiful song from Richard Thompson, 1952 Vincent Black Lightning. This is the Man Without Ties show, and you are hearing it on WRFL Lexington, 88.1 all the way to the left. I'm gearing up for the last of my 3 hours this morning. I have some stuff planned that I hope that you will enjoy, especially if your sweet spot is classic alternative from the 80s and 90s. Before Richard Thompson, we heard Nouvelle Vague cover U2 with Pride in the Name of Love, and we started that little block off with Halo of Gold from Beck, which is a B-side to the Cold Brains single. I am going to start this top of the hour off with some New Order. Again, I've kind of fallen into this non-album track type of stuff, and this is from their Substance release, which was collections of singles and B-sides. We're going to follow New Order up with another B-side from U2, and we're just going to kind of keep the train rolling to take us to the top of the hour and midday. So at this point, to get people kind of up and moving a little bit, we're going to do Lonesome Tonight by New Order.

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the milk. I open up the paper, there's a story of an actor who had died while he was drinking. It was no one I

0: Oh my goodness. I just can't get this right.
1: Hey buddy, you having some trouble?
0: Yeah, I just wish I could use this equipment right. All I want in life is to be a part of WRFL and share the music that I love over the airwaves. But I'm so freaking bad at it.
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0: Oh, that sounds so cool. I'm so excited to learn more about getting involved with the station. What do I do next?
1: Get out of here. For now. And go to Disorientation on Saturday, June 13th, in the Gadden Student Center Senate Chambers from noon to 2 p.m.
2: Okay, and we would love to see you there if this is something that interests you, being a part of the WRFL family. This is A Man Without Ties, and we are at the bottom of my third and final hour. I will be here for another 28 minutes. And I want to go back over what we heard starting at 11 o'clock. We started off with New Order, Lonesome Tonight, and then we heard a B-side from U2 with their cover of the classic Everlasting Love. Then we shifted gears a little bit. People talk a lot about Every Breath You Take by the Police as far as like, hey, that's not very healthy obsession. And I agree. I concur. If you listen to the lyrics of that song, not a very healthy situation. But when I think of the unhealthy obsession love song, the one that comes to my mind is Elvis Costello's I Want You. I recently saw the movie Obsession that a lot of people have been seeing. And during that movie, that is the song that I heard from time to time in my head. So I wanted to get that on the air as well. Then we heard Television Personalities going back to, I believe it was 92, Little Works of Art. That was the day. So if that sounded a little bit different, you're like, hey, I know this song, but this sounds a little different. So This Is the Day came out in 83 from Matt Johnson and The. And then 10 years later, 1993, they redid it a little less electronic dancey, throw the harmonica in there and feature that. And it was called That Was the Day. That was off their 1993 release, Solitude, which was some reimagining and some extended mixes and things like that. A couple B-sides, I believe, was on that. So that was the day. And then Bare Naked Ladies, What a Good Boy from Gordon, their first album, when they were solidly in the camp of alternative artists before they blew up and became top 40 and all that jazz. And then we heard Suzanne Vega with Tom's Diner. I think that's interesting because maybe people that weren't around at the time when Solitude Standing from Suzanne Vega came out and they know that song with the dance version with Suzanne Vega and DNA. And then someone might hear that like, hey, this is the acapella version. Wow, that's really cool. But in actuality, that is the version that we knew first. DNA came out a couple years later to kind of jazz it up and dance it up. But so that's not like some hidden B-side deep cut, the acapella version of that song that was danceable. No, that is the song. And then they made it danceable. I still prefer the original acapella, Suzanne Vega, Tom's Diner that we just heard. And now you are all caught up with what has been on the airwaves on 88.1 over the last half an hour. I'd like to tell you that the Martin Luther King Center empowers University of Kentucky students to enhance their college experience by fostering student success, civic leadership, and community building, grounded in Dr. King's vision of the beloved community. The MLK Center supports students through access to a welcoming multipurpose space, one-on-one connections with full-time staff, dynamic programs, collaborative campus initiatives, and guidance for student organizations. Ways to get connected with the MLK Center can be found on their BB Involved page or at Suite A230 in the Gatton Student Center. So as I said, I'm coming up on the final remaining minutes of the show. It has been a pleasure to fill in on Sunday morning. Normally, you can find me in this seat from 4 to 6 p.m. on Wednesdays, but I took advantage of this opportunity to play some longer songs, some slower songs, just kind of the Sunday morning vibe, which is, in my opinion, greatly different from the drive home midweek Wednesday 4 to 6 slot. So I was able to play some songs today that I don't normally play on the other show. So I thank you for the opportunity. So I am going to fill the next 25 minutes with some other songs that fit the classic 80s, 90s alternative mold. And we were going to start off with listening to some Sunvolt. Enjoy.

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Man Without Ties, classic alternative 80s and 90s. If you like what you have heard, please tell your friends. And if you didn't like what you heard, if you think it's just terrible and you don't understand how I'm allowed to be on the air, tell your enemies. Tell them about it. And that would be just fine with me. So I will be back on Wednesday. I hope that you will be as well. And I am going to leave you with the Robert Smith side project, The Glove. Enjoy.

Ladies and gentlemen, we have arrived at WRFL Lexington. The frequency is a cool 88.1 megahertz with winds coming in all the way to the left. 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
1: Good afternoon. We hope you all are having a good Sunday. We're happy to be back with you. This is DJ Lapdog, and DJ Ray Cheesy is over there on the other mic. We switched it up a little bit to their mic. We switched it up a little bit today, and I'm going first. And so we started off with some

in and everything else, cucumbers, some peppers, some herbs, as he calls them, not herbs, and nothing like a homegrown tomato, I'll tell you. All right, well, you all sit back and relax, enjoy the tunes, and give us some feedback if you want to at 859-257-9735. Shout out to those listening, those loyal ones out there. We have Christina, Jason, hopefully not working too hard. They're kiddos. We have playing b-ball. We have Shelby and Darlene out there in G-Town listening. Hopefully my brother, I don't know. And then we have Erin listening today, a new listener. Yep, while she's doing barn chores. So, shout out to you guys. Thanks for tuning in and enjoy it. Alrighty.

Morning, down the track came a hobo hiking. He said, "Boys, I'm not turning. I'm heading for a land that's far away, beside that crystal fountain. I'll see you all this coming fall in the Big Rock Candy Mountains. In the Big Rock Candy Mountains, it's a land that's fair and bright. The handouts grow on bushes, and you sleep out every night.

change your socks. Little streams of alcohol come trickling down the rocks. Oh, the shacks all have to tip their hats. The railroad bulls are blind. 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You can paddle all around it in a big canoe in the Big Rock Candy Mountains. Oh, the buzzing of the bees in the cigarette trees.

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2: Thank you, DJ Ray Cheesy. So I let you guys know that we switched it up a little bit. I went first this time around. Usually I go second hour, but Rachel was a little bit late this morning getting into the studio. What's been going on, Rachel?
1: Well, thanks for the call out, Liz. We got to be responsible to our listeners and tell the truth, which is, yes, I was late today. It's not my norm. Had some plumbing issues at the old residence and cat sitting at a local place, but a little further away from the studio than I'm used to. So my morning commute to the radio was a little longer and I wasn't prepared. And I apologize to my fellow DJ and listeners.
2: What's going on with the plumbing?
1: We've had a couple backups in the past 2 weeks, and I think we've got it fixed now. So cross your fingers, everyone. Cross your toes. Let's envision free-flowing water through the pipes, everyone. Please.
2: That's a rough time. Godspeed to Rachel. Think of her when you go to the bathroom next.
1: Wow. What an honor that would be. quick shout-out. Congrats to the Knicks on the NBA Finals win. I think they need two more to secure it.
2: Yeah, let's go. Monday night.
1: Full sweep. I'm going for the Knicks, personally. Mad respect to the Spurs fans, but that's not for me this year. Also, congrats to Ariana Grande for starting her tour last night in Oakland, California. Congrats to those like me who stayed up online watching the live streams on TikTok until 1 a.m.
2: Rachel loves Ariana Grande.
1: Can't play her here, but I do at my own house. Anyway, back to these tunes.
2: All right, let's hear it. We'll start it off with a little Choctaw Bingo. I don't know why I have a weird accent today, but give us a shout if you have any comments. All right, keep it here at WRFL Lexington.

sorry when I'm just thinking of the right words to say. I know that don't sound the way I planned it to be. But if you wait around a while, I will make you fall for me. I promise.

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1: Alrighty, you're listening to A Walk in the Park on WRFL. We hope you're enjoying your Sunday. Before I pass it over to DJ Ray Cheesy, I just wanted to let you all know we heard a little Guy Clark with Homegrown Tomatoes in there. We had a little Pete Seeger with the Big Rock Candy Mountain. We had Drive-By Truckers with Birmingham. And that last one was Sturgill Simpson with The Promise. I hope you all are having a relaxing Sunday and enjoying things. Before I switch mics with Rachel, I thought I'd let you know that we have WRFL Disorientation at the Gatton Student Center Senate Chamber at 12 p.m. on Saturday, June 13th. And then we'll have a couple other trainings throughout June and July on the 20th, the 27th, and the 11th of July. So if you're interested in becoming a DJ, let us know and we can make it happen. All righty, we'll get back to the tunes here in a minute. All right, you all enjoy.
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2: You're listening to WRFL Lexington 88.1. Keep it all the way to the left. You just heard Bermuda Search Party with a cover of Modest Mouse's Float On off of their album Sidetracked. Before that was Licky Lee with Lucky Again on The After Party. And we had Project 10 from Satya off of her album Yellow House. And we started the hour with Tinderella by Local Nomad off of their album Local Nomad and the Soft Rock Orchestra. We are gonna stay here in the dreamy, weird pop land for a little bit. Hope you're enjoying it. We've got DJ Lapdog right ya hanging out.
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0: goodness. I just can't get this right.
1: Hey, buddy. 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
0: Yeah, I just wish I could use this equipment right. All I want in life is to be a part of WRFL and share the music that I love over the airwaves. 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
1: 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And go to Disorientation on Saturday, June 13th, in the Gadsden Student Center Senate Chambers from noon to 2 p.m.
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3: You're listening to A Walk in the Park on WRFL Lexington 88.1. You just heard Arrow by La La La La off of their album Heaven 2, T. Hardy Morris with Don't Kill Your Time to Shine off of the album Artificial Tears, and we started that little set with Hannah Juanita with Granny's Cutlass Supreme off of Tennessee Songbird. Want to give a quick shout out to one of our very best friends and our longest time friends. Dylan and Carol are getting married in less than a week. I sent him a congratulatory text on Friday night, and I said, oh my gosh, it's a week out. He said, not quite. It's a little more than a week.
2: So, classic Dylan.
3: Uh-huh. He's into the semantics. Get it right. So we are now officially less than a week away, according to Dylan's standards and mine. So congrats to them. We're really excited.
2: We are bridesmaids. We will be reporting for duty.
3: 9 a.m. sharp.
2: Really?
3: No, I have no idea.
2: Oh, okay.
3: I just made that
2: up.
3: We
2: don't know anything.
3: But we're looking forward to it. We'll be there whenever the bride calls. That's our duty as bridesmaids. Anyway, stay tuned. Walk in the park. We're going to take another path, a familiar path that many of you have heard before and won't mind hearing again. Me and Julio down by the schoolyard. Let's go.

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1: Thanks for listening to A Walk in the Park, DJ Lapdog, and DJ Ray Cheese. Here, everyone should be so lucky to have a good friend like DJ Lapdog in their lives who makes sure that they are on top of their stuff. Because right before this break, she was like, you got it all figured out over there? Yes, I do. But thank you for checking, because sometimes I don't.
2: She's had a rough week.
1: It's true. A little all over the place. A bit. But you know what isn't all over the place? The event calendar. Some events coming up are Wednesday, June 10th, Spirit of the Bluegrass kickoff with Mashgrass and Hancock and Shouse at the Brill at 8 p.m. Thursday, June 11th, Outside the Spotlight, William Covert at the Loudon House at 7 p.m. Friday, June 12th, Summer Nights at Gatton Park presents Grateful Sunday at 6 p.m. Also on Friday, June 12th, is the Arcadian Wild with River and Rail at the Burl at 8 p.m. You've been listening to Pink Crayons with Living Room off the album Flip It, Sunset Roller Coaster with Believe You off of Quit Quietly, and you guys know that one. We heard Me and Julio down by the schoolyard. We were dancing in here. Hope you were dancing out there. Safely if you're driving. All right, stay tuned. We're going to listen to some more fun songs, and then we're going to pass it on to Fun Times. We're right at the top of the hour. You got some good stuff heading your way.
2: It's been fun hanging out with you all. We'll catch you in probably a month or so. We're not on the docket for a little while. 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

Ladies and gentlemen, we have arrived at WRFL Lexington. The frequency is a cool 88.1 megahertz with winds coming in all the way to the left. 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On behalf of RFL Airlines and the entire crew, I'd like to thank you for joining us on this trip, and we are looking forward to seeing you tuned in again soon.

Good afternoon, beautiful people of the bluegrass. I am the one and only Father Ted. This is my show, Fun Times, here on 88.1 WRFL Lexington. I hope you guys are having a good, very warm Sunday out there. Hope you guys are being safe and taking care of yourself and those around you. We just heard Sweet Meg with Come On Up to the House. I've been playing that song quite a bit and even listening to it in my off time. I think that one's quite good. I've got a big playlist full of Americana and then some blues music, and we're going to dig through the CD pile and find some good stuff in there. So, usual fare today, and I hope you guys like it. Thanks for listening.

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1: 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This is my show, Fun Times, here on 88.1 WRFL Lexington. And I just want to let you know that if you listen to Fun Times with Father Ted on WRFL Lexington, I appreciate you. And thinking of that, we just heard Nick Shoulders with Appreciate Ya. And Nick Shoulders has a show coming up here in town on the 18th, and I'm really excited for it. I've been trying to get all my friends to go with me, and the only way that I know how to describe Nick Shoulders to people is if you could imagine Hank the original, but with punk rock politics. So that's kind of how I try to describe that. Anyway, before that we heard The Looks with Dear Prudence, and I started the show out with Sweet Meg with Come On Up to the House. All very good and groovy stuff. I'm going to get you guys right back into the music. We got some more bluegrass, country, old-time stuff coming up. So if you're liking what you're hearing, stay tuned.

Standing Still. All of a sudden, in a wink of an eye, a Cadillac sedan passed us by and said, "Boys, it's a mark for me." By then, the taillight was all you could see. Now the fellas ribbed me for being behind, so I thought I'd make the Lincoln unwind. Took my foot off the gas, and man alive, I shoved it on down into overdrive. Wound it up to 110, my speedometer said that I hit top end. My foot was glued like lead to the floor, that's all there is, and there ain't no more. Now the boys all thought lost my sense, and telephone poles looked like a picket fence. They said, "Slow down, I see spots, the lines on the road just look like dots." Took a corner, sideswiped the truck, crossed my fingers just for luck. My fenders was clicking the guardrail post, the guy beside me was white as a ghost. Smoke was coming from out of the back when I started to gain on that Cadillac. Knew it could catch him, I thought I could pass. Don't you know by then we'd be low on gas. We had flames coming from out of the side. You could feel the tension, man, what a ride. I said, "Look out, boys, I got a license to fly." And that caddy pulled over and let us by. Now all of a sudden she started knocking down, and the dip she started to rock. And I looked in the mirror, red light was blinking. The cops was after my hot rod Lincoln. They arrested me and they put me in jail, and they called my pappy to throw my bail. And he said, "Son, you're gonna drive me to drinking if you don't stop driving that hot rod Lincoln."

0: Did you ever wonder what samba, sucus, salsa, or reggae were? Well, you could look them up in the dictionary, or you could hear what they are on The World Beat. 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
1: That's right, folks. After I get off air, either Mark or Bill will be on here to expand your musical horizons. I am Father Ted. This is my show, Fun Times. And I like to think that I might expand some people's musical horizons. I play some weird stuff. Also, did you guys know that the Kentucky Music Business Club is an organization for University of Kentucky students that provides members with valuable hands-on experience and promotes a love for the music industry? KMBC offers

offers its members opportunities to meet and hear from industry professionals, attend site visits, and learn about how to get involved in music. More information about the club and how to get involved is available on the Kentucky Music Business Club's BB Involved page or Instagram at kmbc.uky. Groovy. We just heard Billy Joe Shaver with I've Been to Georgia on a Fast Train. Before that was Commander Cody with Hot Rod Lincoln. Before that was the Stanley Brothers with Mountain Dew. And we started that set out with Lester Flatt and Earl Scruggs doing Pastures of Plenty. Very good, fun stuff. So got some more fun times ahead for you guys. I got some more Americana type stuff, old country music, good things there. So thanks for listening, and I hope you're having a great day.

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Well, I thought about my future. I didn't seem to have much of one. I looked around to leave, but there was no place to run. I said, I don't suppose I could go back and try living again. You know, like reincarnation, I hear that's the way it's always been. I can't answer that, he said. You're gonna have to wait for that response.

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Now so much has changed about me besides me.

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1: And I thank you for supporting college radio by listening on into my little show. I'm Father Ted. This is my show, Fun Times. I've been playing you guys all kinds of Americana music today. But I got to tell you about some stuff going on around town. So Wednesday, Spirit of the Bluegrass kickoff with Mashgrass and Hancock and Shouse at the Burl at 8 p.m. Thursday, Outside the Spotlight, William Covert at Loudon House at 7 p.m. Friday, you got Summer Nights at Gatton Park presents Grateful Sunday at 6 p.m. And the Arcadian Wild with River and Rail will be at the Burl at 8. Saturday, you've got WRFL Disorientation at the Gatton Student Center at noon. Bit Brigade performs Mega Man X live at the Burl at 8 p.m. Letters of Acceptance, Altered Statesman, and Warren Byram at the Green Lantern 21 and Up show at 9 p.m. Following Thursday, which is the 18th, you've got Summer Nights at Gatton Park presents Lucy Becker at 6 p.m. And then you've got Nick Shoulders with Jack Studer, Apocalypse Never Tour, at the Burl at 8 p.m. Very good and groovy stuff. Let's see what we've been listening to. We just heard Ray Wiley Hubbard with Conversation with the Devil. Before that, we heard Chris Christopherson with Jesus Was a Capricorn. Before that was the Local Honeys with Plastic Jesus. Before that was Henson Cargill with Skip a Rope. Before that was Dave Dudley with 6 Days on the Road. And I started that set out with Ernest Tubb with Two Glasses Joe. That Chris Christopherson track, being owed to John Prine and all, you can really feel the John Prine influence on it if you kind of listen for that. And while I was building this playlist, I was putting a bunch of blues songs in, which we're going to hear a little later in the show when we get back to my playlist. And there were a handful of them where I was like, oh, man, that's really good. I wonder who wrote that. Oh, it was Willie Dixon. Hey, man, this one's really, really good. I wonder. And it was Willie Dixon again. Just a few people that, you can always really see when they were attached to a work. And I really think that's kind of cool. So anyway, I'm going to get you guys into some music from the big CD pile. We're going to start with some blues music, transition into some world music. So if that sounds like a vibe, that's what's going to be happening. Thanks for listening.

0: Oh, well, hey there, Lassie. What's that? What seems to be the problem? What's that? There's a baby in the well? There's a well in the baby? The roof of the barn is on fire? Oh, you've just been listening to WRFL Lexington.
1: That's right, folks. You are tuned into 88.1 WRFL Lexington. More importantly, you're tuned into my show, Fun Times with Father Ted. I'm Father Ted, and we've been listening to some good blues music that I found in the big CD pile. We just heard Taj Mahal and the Phantom Blues Band with Sweet Lorene off their new album, Time. Before that was Mike Golden with Oh Lonesome Me off of While I Can. Before that was Earl Guitar Williams with Sky Is Crying, and I thought that was an absolutely fantastic Elmore James cover. There aren't a lot of... Elmore James is not one of the easiest guys to cover, and man, that was a good one. And that was off the Soul King of Bessemer, Alabama. And started that set out with JB with also a fantastic cover of Sarah Smile off of My Mississippi Roots. So yeah, I've been having a fun time with that. Now we're going to go into some world music to get you guys excited for the world beat, which will take over whenever I'm done being on air. So thanks for listening. Be safe and be good.

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1: 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What do you want to say?
2: Just whenever, just maybe a name, just who you are, and
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2: Well, actually, we have quite a variety of different types of music. We do all kinds of different stuff.
1: Okay, let me go ahead. What do you want me to say now?
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2: Sweet. Thank you very much, Mr. Seale.
0: Yes, thank you very much, Mr. Seale. I am Father Ted, and this is my show, Fun Times, and I also hope you are listening to WRFL Lexington, because otherwise I'm playing this to nobody, although I actually do know that there's a fair few people listening out there on the internets, at least. Ooh, got a new one. Anyway, what have we been listening to? We just heard Neba Solo and Benego Diakite with Seiko. Before that was Bador Nemetov with Donyo Gioni. Before that was Antor de Lucy with Pastance. And we started that set out with Kun Narin with Black Magic Woman and their cover of that of Black Magic Woman. And I think that is just fantastic. And I got put onto that by Mark of the World Beat, which is coming up right after me. Might even be him today. So anyway, I thought that was great and I wanted to share it with you guys. So I'm going to get back into my playlist. I've got some blues and kind of... Well, I'm going to start with a little bit of blues rock stuff and then kind of go into blues from there. The blues rock I'm going to play is actually a song from one of my favorite local artists, the National Collective. It's their song, The Curse of the Union Jack. So thanks for listening.

gypsy woman told my mother before I was born, you got a boy child coming, gonna be a son of a gun.

0: when I get involved with WRFL. You can attend our upcoming tri-annual information and recruitment event known as Disorientation on Saturday, June 13th at noon in the Gadden Student Center Senate Chambers to get an in-depth catered 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reviews for us, or just attending any of our many awesome events.
1: That's right. You have the option to get on the radio and play music for people like I do. I'm Father Ted. This is my show, Fun Times. I'm actually not even a college student. I'm a community member. I'm a very old man. And I got to tell you guys about something. Kentucky Tenants is a 501c3 nonprofit organization and a tenant union fighting for a Kentucky where everyone has safe, dignified, permanently affordable housing governed by the community. Their goal is to build community power and improve quality of life through greater tenant protections across the city, state, city and state, tenant unions, and the creation of social housing options. More information is available at kytenants.org. Very groovy. What have we been listening to? We just heard Buddy Guy with Money. That's What I Want. Before that was Muddy Waters with Hoochie Coochie Man live from Paris in 1968. And I was looking around. I can see like little things about, you know, how many times certain albums have been played. And by searching Live Paris 1968, I also brought up a Frank Zappa album. So kind of an odd vibe in Paris that year, I guess. So anyway, before that, to start that set off was the National Collective with the album cut of The Curse of the Union Jack from Down from the Mountain. Fun fact, Fun Times fun fact, I actually played the demo of that on my radio show. I was the very first person to ever play that on the radio because I managed to bully those guys into sending me an advanced little thing for it. So anyway, I thought that was pretty cool. So I'm going to get you guys back into the blues. So thanks for listening.

baby, come and rock and roll with me. Oh, baby, baby, come and rock and roll with me. 'Cause if you rock and roll with me, be happy.

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1: All right, y'all, I'm Father Ted, and this is my show, Fun Times. It's the part of the show where I have to say goodbye to you guys for one more week. I'll be here next week, same bat time, same bat channel. I promise I'm not going on vacation again. So I'm going to tell you about what we've been listening to. We just heard Reverend Gary Davis with Samson and Delilah. Before that was Escarita with Oh Baby. Before that was Bo Diddley with Diddy Wah Diddy off of Bo Diddley, which was also part written by Willie Dixon. And before that was Coco Taylor with I Got What It Takes, which was written by Willie Dixon. And I started that set out with Johnny Copeland with Mama Told Me. So, yeah, very good and groovy stuff. I'm going to play you guys out on some more blues music and then some world music. And then Mark's going to take over, and he's going to show you guys all kinds of cool stuff. So be excited for that. I know I'm going to listen on my way home. So thanks for listening, and I hope you have a great day. Take care of those around you.

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1: It is 4 o'clock and you're listening to WRFL 88.1 FM in Lexington, Kentucky. My name is Mark. I'd like to thank Uncle Ted for that sign off. I'm going to swap kind of genres with him and start out my show with a little bit of folky music. Stay tuned.

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1: Hey there, thanks for listening. This is World Beat, my name's Mark, and you're getting to hear a lot of just rando stuff that I've come across and listened to and liked this week. That last track was Manuel Lesnay off his brand new album, Vavsou. We heard Oh, I believe he's from the Reunion Islands. That's where he recorded in his studio there. Before that, we heard from Munich, Germany, Carl Hector and the Malkoons, which is J.J. Whitefield, and how do you say this guy's name? Forget it. Something beginning with Z, Zlotic, something. Anyway, they've been around for a long time. They're on Now and Again Records, and this album in particular, called Yolek, is really a throwback to kind of earlier kind of krautrock influences, Amon Dool and Popol Vuh and stuff like that. We heard Yolek off Carl Hector and the Malkoons album, Yolek. Before that, we heard Sebastian and Tom, and kind of don't know much about them. This was just recently reissued on a Numero group. I think this came originally out in the 1980s. The album is Some of It's True, Some of It's Fake. We heard The Garden of Love. Before that, we heard Reba Rambo of the Singing Rambos family, originally from Dawson Creek, Kentucky. This is her 68 album. She was like 17, 18 when this came out. The album is On the Folk Side of Gospel. We heard My Feet Can't Get Wet. And started out with some other kind of regional folk duo from the Cincinnati area in 1973, Rusty York and Lonnie Mack, off the album Dueling Banjos. We heard Dueling Banjos. Up next, going to have a little more krautrock than some music from Mexico and elsewhere. Stay tuned.

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1: 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More information about Art Farm is available on their website at www.artfarm.coop/ or on Instagram at Art Farm. My name's Mark, and this is The World Beat, and I'm leading you all over the place. That last track was brand new release by Sharada Shashidhar, Los Angeles-based musician, kind of inspired by a lot of classical and Indian music. Her new album is A Foot on the Ground, and we heard With Myself. Part of that, we heard The Vigs, 1976 family album by Tommy Vig, a Hungarian conductor and soloist for Las Vegas acts in the 70s, and his Korean wife, Mia, who was an arranger and soloist with the lounge act Esquivel, and their four-year-old playing drums on some. Anyway, The Vigs, their 76 album, Somebody Loves Me, we heard that title track. And before that, brand new Lila Downs from Mexico, her album Cambias Mi Mundo, we heard Tumba Siete, Tomb 7, inspired by kind of the urban sprawl overtaking the archaeological site of Monte Alban. Odd, weird, sensual, carnal song about tombs and graves and stuff, but just eerie. Anyway, and started out with German krautrock legends Can. This off the compilation album Soundtracks, came out in 1970. We heard Soul Desert starting us out. Up next, going to hear all music from Brazil. Stay tuned.

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1: All right, quick, some things around town in the coming week. 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And Friday, next Friday, we've got the Grateful Sunday, Gatton Park Presents, Summer Nights at Gatton Park at 6 o'clock, and Arcadian Wild with River and Rail at the Burl at 8 o'clock. Arcadian Wild. My son's a big fan of Arcadian Wild. I've seen them a couple times. Anyway, next Friday, the 12th, at the Burl. So, quickly, we heard last Ronnie Vaughn, a Brazilian artist with A Catedral, Winchester Cathedral, off his 1967 album, Ronnie Vaughn, Ronaldo Nogueiro. Before that, we heard Bom Querê off their album, Sua Voz e Casa. We heard Nessa Ilha, this island. Yeah, that just came out. Before that, we heard Celso Fonseca off the album Jobim e Modunho with Tom Jobim's hit Wave, originally out in 1967. Before that, we heard Cessa, another artist from Brazil, off his 2025 album Pequena Vertigem do Amor. We heard Bicho Lento, or Slow Animals, and started out with, this goes out to my friend Clarinho, in Ann Arbor, who turned me onto this song this week, Paulinho da Viola, off his 1972 album, A Dança da Solidão. We heard Meu Mundo é Hoje, My World is Now, and Eu Sou Assim, I Am As I Am. Anyway, great, great music. Up next, going to hear some music from American Syrian artist and from Belgium and France. Stay tuned.

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1: It's 5 o'clock, and you're listening to WRFL 88.1 FM in Lexington, Kentucky. My name is Mark, now starting the second hour of the World Beat Show. That last hour ended with a brand new release by Laura Kahan from Nancy, originally in France. This is her new album, Side by Side. We heard a Nulle Part, or Nowhere. And this is, I don't know, at least her third or fourth album. And I don't know, sometimes you can tell if you like what they like. And she's a fan of like Adrian Lenker and Laurie Anderson. Before that, we heard an artist at Toulouse, a new release for her, Laure Briard, her album Voyage Mental. We heard Miroir. Before that, we heard from 1963, The Singing Nun out of Belgium off the self-titled album, The Singing Nun. We heard Entre les Étoiles, Between the Stars, and started out with a brand new release by Bedouin, which is she's in L.A., and Osniv Korkesian is her birth name. And I don't know, just a great album, just kind of really nostalgic about her family. I don't know, and it's, I think, inspired by her family's journey, like through Armenia and Syria and eventually the United States. Anyway, the album is Neon Summer Skin. We heard Degma Chiga, a brand new album by Bedouin. Going to start this hour with some Touareg music and then other music out of Mali. Stay tuned.

Routier de Tafou, qui reste pas routier. 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

Hey, thanks for listening. This is World Beat. My name's Mark. That last set, it's all music from Mali, by one way or another. The last track was the Ina Stars Orchestra, featuring musicians from Jackson State University School of Music, present students and alumni members here in the United States. A lot of this done via distance collaboration with artists in Mali. We heard Al Barca. Prior to that, we heard Trio Bambarau with an album Tumbuktu 52. We heard Sibiri, and that's a kind of joint Mali and Sweden venture. And started out with a brand new release by Tamacrest from Mali, or Touareg band. Their brand new album is Asikel. We heard Ailal, and it features Ibrahim Agh Al-Habib, one of the members, founders of Tinariwen, which Tamacrest was obviously influenced by and looks up to. So, next set, gonna move further south on the continent. All music from South African artists coming up next.

0: when I get involved with WRFL, you can attend our upcoming tri-annual information and recruitment event known as Disorientation on Saturday, June 13th at noon in the Gadden Student Center Senate Chambers to get an in-depth catered tour of the station and a full-on crash course in how you can get involved with our community. 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
1: 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My name's Mark, and this is the World Beat. You just heard what? BCUC Bantu Continua Uhuru Consciousness from Soweto, South Africa. This came out in April this year. The Road Is Never Easy is the album, and we heard Umdumukanda. And the whole album's just solid. It's a great album. I think it's maybe their fourth album. Before that, we heard Muzi from South Africa, and Muzi is an electronic artist. His album, Electric Zululand, we heard Izofika, and just there's electronic and there's electronic, and he just does a nice, nice touch. It's still like very, very African. And anyway, started out with Marthe ex Pilani Bubu. Pilani Bubu is a South African poet and singer, with Marthe, a French collective. Their album jointly is called Naya Indaba, and we heard Thisho Akuna to start off the set. Gonna play some kind of jazz-ish things, probably now, kind of up to the top of the hour. Stay tuned.
2: I used to visit all the very gay places, those come-what-may places, where one relaxes on the axis of the wheel of life to get the feel of life. 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You could see where they'd been washed away by too many.

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1: All right, coming to the end of another World Beat. Hope you've enjoyed listening. And last set ended with Herbie Mann Afro Jazz Sextet performing St. Thomas. That's in honor of the late, great Sonny Rollins. It's off the 1960 album, The Common Ground. Before that, we heard The Visitors, which are Earl and Carl Grubbs, off the album Motherland out in 76. We heard Fables of Africa and started with a little offbeat one, I take. This is Robert Goulet doing Lush Life. I just love that tune. Off his album, 64 album, Without You. Going to finish up with a little more jazz leading into Generations of Jazz coming up at 6. As always, keep it tuned all the way to the left. WRFL.

That's Jason Moran performing solo Duke Ellington, Fleurette Africaine, on his new record, his tribute to Duke Ellington, here on WRFL Lexington. You're tuned in to the Sounds of Jazz on Generations of Jazz. My name is Sarah Schmidt. Thank you, first of all, to Ian Decker for playing some great Sonny Rollins records for you last week in my absence and remembering the saxophone colossus Nuke so well. And I brought some good records for you to listen to with me today. We're going to start off with Village of the Pharaohs, the title track from Pharaoh Sanders' album on Impulse Records from 1973. And here the title track. And on that we have Pharaoh Sanders on soprano sax, voice and percussion, Zadatrius Brown on voice and percussion, Joe Bonner on piano, Shakuhashi on flute, and Calvin Hill on bass, Jimmy Hopps on drums, Lawrence Killian on congas, Kenneth Nash on shakers and Indian drums, and Kilo Kilo on tambura and percussion. From September 14th, 1973, this is Pharaoh Sanders' Village of the Pharaohs.

I'm gonna go.

I'm not going to be able to do that.

This portion of WRFL's programming is made possible in part by Geomancer Permaculture. Geomancer projects promote food sovereignty in the face of climate change and community control over housing and development. More information can be found at Geomancer Permaculture on Instagram, Patreon, and YouTube. WRFL thanks Geomancer for supporting College Radio.

Yeah, Stanley Cowell, so lovely. Stanley Cowell is. He's solo piano there on his album Musa, Ancestral Streams, on Strata East Records, recorded December of 73. The composition was his own, called Prayer for Peace. Before that, we heard Sahib Shihab performing in Copenhagen, Denmark, his home for about 10 years, from the mid-60s to the mid-70s. And he performed on soprano saxophone, among his other woodwind instruments, with Kenny Drew, who did become a permanent resident of Copenhagen and died there, New York or otherwise. Kenny Drew on piano, Niels Henning Orsted Pedersen, hometown bassist, and American Jimmy Hopps on drums. That's Sahib Shihab's group performing The Call on the album Sentiments on Storyville from March of 71. And at the top of the hour, we started the show with Pharoah Sanders performing Village of the Pharoahs, the title track from his album of that name, on Impulse Records, recorded in 1973. Pharoah Sanders on soprano saxophone, voice, and percussion. With him were Sedatrius Brown on percussion, Joe Bonner on piano, Calvin Hill on bass, Jimmy Hopps on drums, Lawrence Killian on congas, Kenneth Nash on ceramic drums and Indian drums, Kylo on tambura and percussion. September 14, 73 is the date. It's 6:35. This is WRFL Generations of Jazz. We'll continue with you're a little bit more of Stanley Cowell here with his musical colleague and business partner of Strata East Records, Charles Tolliver. The group is Charles Tolliver's Music Incorporated, his quartet, performing at Slugs. Slugs in the Far East on East 3rd between Avenues B and C. Pretty dicey, but really hot music while it lasted from 64 to 72 in that venue. Music Incorporated and orchestra here, or Music Incorporated here, rather, is Charles Tolliver on trumpet, Stanley Cowell on piano, Cecil McBee on bass, and Jimmy Hopps on drums. This just got reissued. I've had Volume 1 for ages on the original pressing, and there's a brand new double album. It's the Volumes 1 and 2, just issued by Strata East. I think Mac Avenue bought the rights to the Strata East collection, so we've got a lot of good stuff coming out in fresh new vinyl. Keep an eye out for that. So this was May 1st, 1970 at Slugs, and they're going to perform for us a piece called Our Second Father.

0: Thank you very much. On behalf of Jimmy Hawks on the drums. Jimmy Hawks.
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Rasan Roland Kirk. I'm sorry this mic is so noisy. Let's see if that. Okay, let's see. Well, okay, that sounds pretty good. It is WRFL Lexington at 6:59 on this Sunday evening. My name's Sarah Schmidt. Thanks for tuning in to the Sounds of Jazz on Generations of Jazz. And I'll have to switch mics eventually, so it's not such a pain for everybody. That was Roland Kirk performing Fly By Night on the Inflated Tear, an Atlantic Records release, recorded at Webster Hall, not with an audience, in New York City, November of 67. Rasan Roland Kirk was on probably Manzello, but he also plays tenor saxophone, stritch, clarinet, flute, whistle, English horn, and flexitone on this album. Ron Burton on piano, Steve Novosel on bass, and Jimmy Hopps on drums. That's Rasan Roland Kirk, Fly By Night from the Inflated Tear. Before that, we heard Music Incorporated and Orchestra play a Stanley Cowell composition called Brilliant Circles. And the core of the group is Charles Tolliver on trumpet, Stanley Cowell on piano, Jimmy Hopps on drums, Cecil McBee on bass, supplemented by really an all-star group doing they just pulled this off so well. This is a recording from 1973, I think. No, 1970, recorded November 11th, 1970, if you think about what was happening in music. Back then, jazz big bands were not a thing anymore, really. and they just did such a good job with Richard Williams, Virgil Jones, Larry Greenwich, and Danny Moore on trumpets, Jimmy Heath, Clifford Jordan, Bobby Brown, and Wilbur Brown on reeds, and Howard Johnson on tuba, and Garnett Brown, Curtis Fuller, John Gordon, and Dick Griffin on trombones. And yeah, that's an all-star horn section right there. And that is a record called Music Incorporated. It is Music Incorporated playing Brilliant Circles. Before that, Charles Tolliver and Music Incorporated, just the quartet, played Our Second Father at the brand new reissue or fresh pressing of Music Incorporated Live at Slugs, Volumes 1 and 2, Strata East Records. The piece was called Our Second Father by Charles Tolliver, who's still alive and well and making records, by the way. He's on trumpet, Stanley Cowell piano, Cecil McBee bass, Jimmy Hopps on drums. It is 7:01. Let's continue with some more great music here on WRFL and hear from Emmanuel Abdul-Rahim, featuring the Time at Hand Orchestra, perform Kalahari Suite from the 1988 album called Harlem, recorded in Copenhagen, Denmark.

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1: Yeah, we just heard a record that's been one of my holy grails for a long time, but it just got reissued. It was initially only on a Japanese pressing, so I've pretty much given up finding an affordable, playable copy of this. It is Marion Brown's Awofofora, and it is a spectacular record, and we just heard a piece called Pepe's Tempo. Marion Brown on alto saxophone, Ambrose Jackson on trumpet, Billy Patterson on guitar, bass guitar, and what he says is textural colorations. Rene Arlane on guitar, Fred Hopkins on bass, Juma Santos on percussion, the master Ed Blackwell on drums and percussion, and Chris Henderson behind the kit. That's from July of 1976, recorded in New York City, but as I said, released only on a Japanese label in Japan. It's Marion Brown's Awofofora. Before that, we heard, we heard Catalyst. This is another rarity that just got reissued in the digital age. It was originally on Muse Records from November of 72. It's tenor saxophonist Odeen Pope's band out of Philadelphia, featuring Eddie Green on keyboards. Catalyst is the band. Ife Ife was the tune, and Perception is the album. Before that, we heard from a record called East New York Ensemble de Music at the Helm. It is a band led by Bilal Abdulrahman on soprano sax and Amin Nuruddin on vibes. This is a record that Smithsonian Folkways put out, and it's a real treasure. The piece was called Mevlana, based on a Turkish religious medley. Melody, pardon me. And it's from 1974. And So before that was Emmanuel Abdulrahim featuring the Times at Hand Orchestra playing Kalahari Suite from the album Harlem. It was from 1988, recorded in Copenhagen. And Emmanuel Abdulrahim is the conductor and percussionist leading his own band, featuring Steve Berrios on percussion and the great Johnny Diani, Johnny Mbizo Diani, he co-wrote it. He wasn't on the record, but he was definitely in Copenhagen at that time. It's 7:39. This is WRFL Generations of Jazz. Hope you've enjoyed the sounds on these airwaves. I've got one more for you, and I just queued up the shorter alternate version so I have time to tell you a little bit about Webster Lewis, who was a native of Baltimore and a graduate of Morgan State University. He sounds like a really interesting cat. He went to the New England Conservatory in 1968, where he studied piano with Jackie Byard. He studied composing and conducting with Gunther Schuller, and his mentor/advisor was George Russell. You can't get better faculty members at the New England Conservatory than that to guide a young Webster Lewis. At the same time, he studied social psychology at Boston College, and he got both master's degrees in 2 years simultaneously while leading his own quintet that had regular gigs in Boston and Cambridge in 1969 and 70. In 1971, he got to go to the Kongsberg Jazz Festival when that group commissioned a piece from George Russell, the great American conductor, who invited his protege, Webster Lewis, to come along with his group. After that, they played for Six Night at Oslo's Club 7, which was recorded on Sonnet Records, and I'm going to play a piece from that next for you. Now, you might not have heard of Webster Lewis if you're a jazz head, because his career was rather brief in this genre. In 1974, his band played Sly Stone's wedding reception at the Waldorf Astoria in New York City. The wedding itself was at Madison Square Garden, so this was a huge spectacle well before my time, but that got Webster Lewis some attention from Epic Records, which, of course, was Sly Stone's label. So he got signed. He got to do some more orchestral pop stuff into disco. Then he went to L.A. and worked on film scores and music production. And he did that until he moved back to the East Coast to teach at Howard University in 1995. But he died in 2002 at the age of 59. So, he skipped genres a bit, but he made some great stuff while he was around, an organist and keyboardist, Webster Lewis. So we're going to hear a piece called Do You Believe, the alternate take, from a band he called Webster Lewis and the Post-Pop Space Rock Bebop Gospel Tabernacle Chorus and Orchestra Baby. And he's on Hammond B3 with Bobby Green on alto sax, Stan Strickland on tenor saxophone, and Jimmy Hopps on drums, and the voice of Judd Watkins. Here it is. It is Do You Believe? From Webster Lewis. So stick around because Chris Rocky will be up next at the top of the hour with Next Level Radio, as always, and I hope you enjoy the sounds here on these airwaves, WRFL.

waiting for, from the University of Kentucky, wearing the number 88.1 and playing the position of all the way to the left, you're listening to

Social Distortion here on 88.1 WRFL Lexington. That was Crazy Dreamer from their new album, Born to Kill. What is up, everybody? Hope you're having a wonderful Sunday evening. Beautiful weather, maybe a little hot, but just gorgeous day. And appreciate everybody tuning in. This is Next Level Radio every Sunday from 8 to 10 p.m. Bringing you the music you've always wanted to hear. Before I begin, shout out to Sarah. She was playing some absolute heat today. Loved that Webster Lewis, Do You Believe, that she ended the show on. I didn't even want to get out of my car and walk in the studio. That's how good it was. So it's going to be a tough show to follow up, but I believe that is what we are here to do. If you've never listened before, we are a general show here on WRFL. We play a little bit of everything, different eras, different genres, different languages here and there. I got a lot for you, a lot of some new indie rock. I got some indie rock legends put out new albums. I got some folk rock, some alt country. Later in the night, we got some electronic and some dance music. So it's going to be a really fun show.